Little Al Wilson. Oh man, I gotta turn that down a little bit. Ah, show and tell. Nice song. We kind of got in a little bluesy mood there to start off the show. It's probably influenced because of Gil. Well, Jimmy McCracken was starting off with Rockin' All Day. That's a little R&B, but Bobby Blue Bland, that was certainly up to some blues stuff further up the road. It's off a CD called Blues Masters Volume 1, Urban Blues. And a great, great song by Albert Collins, Master Charge. And Gil and I were listening to the saxes in the background. It's just cool. Some Johnny Guitar Watson, space guitar. Probably one of the most innovative guitar solos before Jimi Hendrix. If you listen to it, some really cool stuff going on. Johnny Guitar Watson, space guitar. And then the great Al Wilson, show and tells. A little soul R&B for you here. 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That's 91.5 FM. Well, 91.5 FM on the radio, and then KKUPFM.org on the internet. Let's see, May 23rd, we have a Dylan thing coming up, so you want to mark that on your calendar, okay? Put it on your, I guess you use your watch now, huh? Human beings, man, you people are doing all kinds of stuff, man. Everything, you have everything on a watch now. When I'm buzzing around looking for barbecues, I see people always looking at their watches, and I know they're not checking to see what time it is. They're talking to somebody in Hong Kong, or they're checking out a menu in New York City, they're counting how many steps they've had during the day just by looking at a watch. Some pretty heavy-duty technology. But I bet those flies will be around a lot longer, baby.

0: Wow, Roberta, it's amazing. How long did it take you?
1: 2 long years.
0: The details, the coloring, the shadows, the lighting, it's spectacular.
1: Thanks, Wanda. It was a long, difficult process, for sure.
0: The eyes alone must have taken forever.
1: Yeah, that was a trying time in the process.
0: How'd you get him to sit still for so long?
1: Well, to be honest, I had background music playing in the studio. It was the kind of music that makes a person drowsy. Pat Boone Records.
0: That would do it, I know. But what now? Are you going to sell it?
1: No, although I have been offered a considerable sum for the painting. I'm going to donate it to a museum.
0: Really? Which one?
1: The Smithsonian.
0: Oh, Roberta, that's marvelous. Good for you.
1: Yeah, it's pretty wild. A portrait of a giant fly in the Smithsonian? Pretty amazing.

one of the great R&B groups, the Gaylarks, off the Music City label in Berkeley, California. Song called, of course, you've let me start that over. If you've listened for a while, you know that that's one of my favorite songs from the R&B genre. That, and prior to that, WPLJ, Whiteport and Limoges by the Four Deuces. And for all you youngins out there, the Whiteport was a very, very sweet wine, almost undrinkable by itself. And so people would put a little lemon juice in there to kind of take away the sweetness. Thus we have WPLJ. We heard a couple of nice doo-wop songs, Daryl and the Oxfords, Picture in My Wallet. That's from 1959. And the Enchantones, My Picture of You, from 1962. Some Isley Brothers, Behind a Painted Smile. And we started to set off with the Schoolboys with Leroy Kirkland and his band, Please Say You Want Me. And in between, a little story of a painting of a giant fly. Thus, the picture songs. 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Yeah, that's a lot for a fly to say. We've got some more Music City coming up. I kind of got in the Music City mode when I was fixing up the playlist. The Rovers, the Midnights, the Five Swans coming up. And then we'll see after that. Just another reminder, I will be reminding you throughout the show about the Bob Dylan special coming up May 23rd. You can go online. The T-shirt is really cool. It's that kind of like maroon yep, maroon colored shirt. And the image is kind of like gold looking. It's got that classic of Bobby Dylan playing the guitar with the harmonica. It's pretty cool. Maybe I'll get one of those. All right. We got more music for you. And if you're driving home, it's really hot. Don't lose your temper if somebody does something stupid in front of you. Put the AC on. You'll be home, hopefully, in a nice, cool apartment or house or condo. And then I think it's supposed to chill off a little bit tomorrow. I'm not sure. The flies, we have our own weather forecasting system. We don't worry about heat and cold so much as we do about wind. The wind factor is very, very important to insects all over the world.

My name is Elias E. Eastman. I am the doo-wop curator here at radio station KKUP. As you might be aware, doo-wop is extremely rare to find on the radio today. That's what makes KKUP such a unique station. There are several DJs at KKUP who play doo-wop. The Rhythm Doctor, Record Rich, The Fly, and Flathead Bob. Yes, his head's flat. He's part Flathead Native American and, well, you know, I digress. My job here at KKUP is to catalog doo-wop records played by time, date, and serial number. Recently, I noticed a catalog number that was out of sequence. I immediately notified The Fly because the timestamp indicated that the song was played during his show. My concern was that the song was a Pat Boone cover of That's My Desire by The Channels. I contacted The Fly and he assured me that the record was played as a demonstration of Boone's effort to destroy true doo-wop. The Fly thanked me for my quick action. I can assure all KKUP listeners that I, Elias E. Eastman, doo-wop curator here at KKUP, will be ever vigilant in protecting doo-wop. Thank you. Doo-wop forever.

0: Wow, nice song. KKUP Cupertino. A group called the El Reyes, Darling I Know. It's from a CD called Chess, Rhythm, and Roll, disc number one. Pretty cool. All right, we heard the Crickets, old boy. Well, let's start at the beginning, okay? Let's go way, way back in time to like when it was like 20 till 6. We start off with some more Music City stuff, the Rovers, Ichiban Tamadachi, the Midnights, Annie Pulled a Humbug, take off on the, Hank Ballard stuff, pretty cool, the Five Swans, Little Girl of My Dreams, and then we heard a curator, a doo-wop curator, protecting doo-wop. And then, of course, we had to play some doo-wop, The Channels, That's My Desire, great song. And The Aladdins, Our Love Will Be. And then, of course, the little Everly Brothers, Bye Bye Love, The Crickets, Oh Boy, and concluded with The El Reyes, Darling I Know. 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And since it is the top of the hour, another reminder that the Bobby Dylan one-day marathon fundraiser will be occurring on May 23rd. Pretty cool. So check your calendar. And if you want more information about that, and of course the station, oh, the T-shirt, you got to go online, okay? You got to go online right now and check it out. Go to kkupfm.org. When the site comes up, okay, it's up, click on the, there should be something there about Bobby Dylan, and check out the shirt. But I think I'm going to get one this year. It's the classic picture of him playing a guitar with the harmonica before he went acoustic. No, what is acoustic? With or without the amps? I don't know. I can't remember. I know. I'm just funning with you. It's a very cool picture, and it's a great T-shirt. It's something that you will wear proudly in the community, much like the Fly shirt, the Little Richard shirt, all the shirts here at KKUP. They're fun. All right. So circle that on your calendar, May 23rd. And it's like all day, you know, and all night. Not all night, but, you know, like probably, I don't know, maybe noon. You know, go to the website. It'll have all that information for you, okay? And if you feel like donating to the station, it'll show you how to do that. We have a great PayPal system. All the years that we've been using that system, we have not had any troubles at all here at KKUP with any kind of, you know, financial hoochie-coochie. So you could check that out. Otherwise, just mail a check. Address is in Santa Clara. You can check it all out on the web. And if you want to become a regular member, it'll tell you how to do that too. $25 a month or whatever. Pretty cool. We've been on the air a long time. And when you consider all the other stations that are not broadcasted, well, they're on the air. The station is there, but not the format that they started with. Okay, let's put it that way. Our format has not changed. Programmers have changed. New shows come on, old shows fade away. But the basic format and what the station stands for and represents has been solid for over 50 years. That's quite a phenomena in a day and age when, you know, everything's gone the next day, something new comes along. And we owe that to the people that listen and support and spread the word about KKUP. All right, it's time for some more music. Let's see what we got coming up first. So we might have a little special deal here. We'll find out.
1: Where are we going, sis?
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1: Come on, where are we going? I got a game today.
3: You will get back in time. Don't worry.
1: I'd better. You two are toast.
3: Yeah, right.
2: Okay, here we are.
1: It's a record store.
3: Not just a record store, Sammy. It's Ricardo Rick's Nighthawks Record Store.
2: It's the most famous record store in Iowa.
3: It's even more famous than Big Esther's Vinyl and Wax in Jefferson County.
1: So what's the big deal? Why do you bring me here? 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
1: But Mom and Dad listen to Pat Boone. Why can't I listen to him too?
2: Because he will wrap your mind and interfere with your baseball skills.
1: What?
3: Yep, your sister's right. So we are getting you some records.
2: Cool stuff. You'll like it.
1: But what if Mom and Dad find out?
2: Don't worry.
3: We will take care of any problems with them.
1: Well, okay, but what if...
2: Quiet, little bro. Everything's copacetic.
1: What?
3: Everything is fine. Put these headphones on.
2: Now listen to this. This is the Fly. He's beyond cool.
3: Dig it!

nice song, the Cadillacs, same group that gave us Speedo. It'd be nice if I turned the mic on when I'm talking. Oh, man, nice song. Your Heart Is So Blind. It's one thing about doo-wop, man. They have some soulful songs telling the truth. Same with the Blue Jays with Leon Peel's The Heart You Break May Be Your Own. Yeah, some heavyweight doo-wop for you tonight. We had a little fun with Hank Ballard and the Midnighters, The Continental Walk, The Marquees last night. And we're going to skip back to the beginning with Chuck Berry, rock and roll music, Elvis, All Shook Up, Ernie Freeman doing Raunchy, Little Richard, Heebie Jeebies, and the Marquees with the fantastic Last Night. That's off a CD called Teen Beat, number 5. Yow. All right. 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FM on the internet. And you can go to our website and check it out. I got to tell you, we got two computers set up here in front of the board. And one of them, it used to be a picture of Morro Bay with a young lady walking across the sand. And now you've got this great big red parrot in his one eye. It's been looking at me for the last hour and a half. And I'm going crazy. It's a beautiful bird. But I wish he'd blink or something, but I guess he can't. Oh, wow. All right. Well, enough of that. Hope everybody's doing well. We got Blarney's Barn Grill. I'll have to check, and I'll let you know the status if we'll be open tonight. It's usually open. I think a couple of weeks ago it was open, but they had a substitute bartender that particular evening. So we'll have to find out who the bartender will be tonight. Blarney's always likes to show up at his own restaurant, mainly because it's the only way he can keep Ivan, his chef, in check. All right. I think we need to... those two songs are just... they're heavyweight doo-wop. The Heart You Break May Be Your Own and Your Heart Is So Blind. Always songs about the heart. Well, this next song is not.

0: the party lights. Oh, yeah. The bright neon lights on Broadway. That was Clardine. I'm going to mess it all up. Claudine. Clark. I got that part right away, the Clark part. Claudine. I don't know why. Oh, well. Party Lights. And then before that, some Chuck Willis, a great R&B CC writer. We'll go back to the beginning with Rufus Thomas. Jump back. Some Ruth Brown. I haven't played her in a long time. Mambo Baby. Some Sam Cooke, You Send Me. Yow. Shep and the Limelights with Doing Something a Little Bit Different. Teach Me How to Twist. I guess it's kind of like doo-wop, but they're a doo-wop group. But the song, you know, more of a pop song. Chubby Checker, of course, doing The Twist. CC writer Chuck Willis and the Party Lights with Claudine Clark. I just had one of my associates go outside. Excuse me one second. There. You know, flies. Anyway, getting back to the reality here. And apparently Barney's Bar and Grill is open. The neon lights are not on yet because Barney is very, very environmentally sound. So if it's not dark, he's not going to have the lights on until, you know, it's dark, which makes sense to a lot of people. Well, maybe not. I don't know. But anyway, he's open. Yeah. Oh, I just got a text from, he's got special cuisine tonight, something to do with squid and asparagus. So we'll have to see how that works out. All right. Meanwhile, the Fly's got some more music until 7 p.m. So just remember, Barney's is open, and he is environmentally sound. It's cool, though, to go down there at nighttime because the lights from his establishment reflect off the estuary, and it's really pretty. The the herons and egrets silhouetted it. God, that's it. I'm done talking tonight. I can't do it anymore.
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2: 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It's such a wack show, but it's great.

Zoom, zoom, zoom, zoom. Ba ba ba ba. Yeah. All right. Zoom, zoom, zoom. By the Crafties. That's Crafties. First time for that group on the Fly Show. We heard the Corvelles doing Take My Love. The Eldorados, Bim Bam Boom. A Little Wolfman Jack. All right, Fly's got to get out of here. I had to get up. Well, the only reason I did is because I'm allergic to smoke. A lot of insects are, because that reminds us of fire, and we don't like that. There was hickory smoke coming into the studio from Barney's down the street, and it smells so good. It smells like ribs. It really does. And I think they're so good that when you pick the rib up, the meat just falls right off. So you stay tuned at 7 p.m., and when the owner comes in, you can call him and ask him. At 408-900, if there are ribs being cooked tonight, okay? 408-900-9539, okay? But don't call right now. Wait till he's on the air, all right? So I want to thank everybody for tuning in. No, he may be busy playing music, so I retract that statement. All right, I got a couple of more songs for you. And then a little some Fats Domino going out to Los Gatos, going on Ivan and their mother. And then maybe one more, we'll see. Thanks for tuning in to KKUP, and don't forget May 23rd, Bobby Dylan. Acoustic and electric, yow.

0: with that, we bid defy fly.
1: Ow, put that away.
0: Get that thing out. Get the no pest strips out, will you? Come on. Hey, by the way, Ivan, Fly, I think you saw this, though. I think you caught the wind. Of course, you have the unusual ability to detect things with your olfactory, right?
2: Yes.
0: That was in hickory smoke, by the way.
2: What did I say?
0: No, I think you did say hickory smoke.
2: I
0: think you were.
2: Like
0: you read it well, sir.
2: No, it was eucalyptus.
0: See you, Fly. Swing by and say hi to Ivan for me, okay? I believe Ivan's out and back, and I think he's doing ribs tonight. I'm pretty damn sure it's ribs. Good evening, everybody. This is Blarney Rebel. It's KKUP Cupertino. I want to thank you all for tuning in. Thank the Fly for putting on another fantastic two-hour show. Also, last week I was remiss. I did not thank my predecessor, the guy who filled in for me for the week before, and that would be Ty Marshall, who came in and did a wonderful job the week that I was on assignment. So now that I'm back, thanks, Ty. Thank you very much for coming down here and killing everybody, doing a great show. I mean that metaphorically, of course. This is KKUP. You are now in Blarney's Bar and Grill, and we are going to turn the Wayback Machine to 1972, baby.

The Complete Melodic Mayhem, that can only be issued by a man of the magnitude of the great, late great, Harry Nilsson. I was Jumping to the Fire from 1972, a 1971 album, Nilsson Schmilsson, but the song got released as a single in 72. Why am I emphasizing 1972 here on KKUP Cupertino 91.5? Why would I be doing that on Blarney's Bar and Grill tonight? Because tonight, May 20th, is our 54th birthday. That would be our, meaning KKUP, 91.5, People's Radio. That's right. We first went on the air May 20th, 1972, when this cowboy here was just a senior in high school. Just a kid wet behind the ears, ready to go out into the real world and get his ass kicked, or kick some ass, depending on how you looked at it. More likely the former than the latter. But 1972, May 20th, that's

went on the air, one of the tenets was we were not going to play anything that you could readily access on the radio. At that time, FM radio was exploding. It was going nuts. We had KSJO, KOME. Of course, the great Mighty KSAN from San Francisco. We had AM. We still had KLIV locally and KFRC and KYA. But AM radio was struggling. And FM was the happening thing because it was stereo. Oh, yeah. And you could do album sides. You know, the DJ could put on an album and go out in the parking lot with his buddies and get high and come back. And the album was still going and everything was cool. And that was FM radio. Well, there's more to it than that, but FM was really rolling in 72. So we decided we were going to play music that nobody else played. So if you wanted to tune in and hear the latest from Led Zeppelin, probably not going to hear it. Matter of fact, anything rock and roll was not going to get played. We were playing bluegrass and blues. We were playing reggae. We were playing folk and country music. Well, yeah, country. But folk, mostly. Anything outside the norm that wasn't getting played on the radio. Nowadays, the thing that's not getting played on the radio is typically rock. So we do have rock now. We have come that far. But we still try to play what you don't get anywhere else. And that was the whole idea. But what I'm going to do for the next few minutes here is play some music from 1972 that you might have heard if you were listening to normal, regular radio. This is when we got our start in May 20th. I'll tell you what, the number one, and I'm not going to play this song, I'm not going to do it. The number one song on Billboard's Top 100 on May 20th, 1972 was, want to guess? Okay, go ahead. I'll give you 5 seconds. Take a guess. All right, here we go. It was The First Time Ever I Saw Your Face by Roberta Flack. And it was actually spurred on by the movie Play Misty For Me. Because Clint Eastwood used that. He was the director of that movie. He used that in a scene with his girlfriend by the water and Carmel and blah, blah, blah, blah. Anyway, so that was like for 6 weeks running. That was the number one song in the country. But I'm not going to play that tonight. No. I got a whole bunch of other stuff I'm going to play. And we're going to start with this right here.

got a Lincoln motor and it's really souped up. 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Got 8 cylinders and uses them all. 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

of a sudden, in a wink of an eye, a Cadillac sedan passed us by and said, boys, it's a mark for me. By then, the taillight was all you could see. 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Wound it up to 110, my speedometer said that I hit top end. 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Now the boys all thought lost my sense, and telephone poles looked like a picket fence. 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My fenders was clicking the guardrail post, the guy beside me was white as a ghost.

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We had flames coming from out of the side. Feel the tension, man, what a ride. I said, look out, boys, I got a license to fly. And that caddy pulled over and let us by. Now all of a sudden she started knocking me down in the gym. She started to rock and I looked in the mirror. Red light was blinking, the cops was after my hot rod Lincoln. They arrested me and they put me in jail and called my pappy to throw my bail. And he said, son, you're gonna drive me to drinking if you don't stop driving that hot rod Lincoln.

Yeah, baby. Down to the nightclub. We're talking T.O.P. right there. We did a little trip down the Wayback Machine. We went way back in the Wayback Machine to 1972, the year that KKUP made its grand appearance on the airwaves. And we played a few songs. I got a bunch of requests for some 72 stuff. I was running all over. I was hauling my shiny Irish ass all over this place looking to see if I could find all those songs. I found some of them, not all of them. So if I let you down, I'm going to try to make it up for you next week, okay? We'll see what we can do. But I did manage to come up with a few tunes. And let's backtrack right now and talk about what we just played from 1972. Tower Power doing Down to the Nightclub from their excellent album, Bump City. And that was Pure Vinyl. Thanks to my darling Terry for letting me borrow that one. Elvin Bishop Group, that's right, with Stephen Miller and Elvin Party Till the Cows Come Home from their album Feel It. The Rolling Stones from their album Exile on Main Street as Tumbling Dice, Keith and Mick, of course. Little Feet before that doing off their album Sailing Shoes, that was Tripe Face Boogie. John Prine, Spanish Pipe Dream. First heard that song when I was a freshman in college, and that brings back 1972 to me all over again. So I had to play that one. Spanish Pipe Dream from his very first album, John Prine. Cat Stevens, Morning Has Broken. That one really means a lot, and maybe some of you guys can identify. We had our senior prom on May 20th in 1972. That's right. The Saturday that KKUP was born, we were up in the city. We were partying down. We afterwards wound up at the beach in our rented tuxes and formal gowns, walking on the beach, and we watched the sun come up at Rio Del Mar. And we were driving home, on the radio comes Morning Is Broken. Oh boy, was that cool or what? Yes, it was cool. And let's see, before that we heard Commander Cody and his Lost Planet Airmen, of course, doing Hot Rod Lincoln, which was all over the airwaves in 1972. And speaking of being all over the airwaves, we had Jackson Browne doing Doctor My Eyes from his very first album, Jackson Browne, the one with him on the water cooler, canvas water cooler, you know, saturate before using. Right. But the name of the album was Jackson Browne, his very first one. Okay, so that was it, man. That was my tribute to KKUP 1972. Like I said, if I didn't get to your request, I'll keep working on it, man. If I can find it tonight, I will. If I can't, I won't. I'll try to do it next week, okay? I promise. Because I'm Blarney Rebel, and I always tell the truth. So I just want to say thanks to everybody again for last month when they contributed to our jazz marathon. This month, we are going to do a one-day marathon, and it's going to happen on Saturday this week, May 23rd. It's going to be the day before Bob Dylan's birthday, but this is our celebration of his birthday from 6 a.m. on Saturday morning all the way till midnight, Saturday night, Sunday morning, however you want to look at it. 18 hours of Bob Dylan, the bard from Hibbing, Minnesota. Spokesman of a generation. He loves hearing that kind of stuff. We're going to be playing all kinds of stuff. Stuff from back when he was young. And there'll even be some stuff from his later years. I mean, we've gotten complaints in the last few years about, hey, man, all you guys ever do is play with the young Dylan. All you ever do is play his folky stuff. Why don't you play his newer stuff? Well, there's a reason for that. Because a lot of us feel like his newer stuff is, shall we say, not up to par. But, hey, there, you never know. There might be some people bringing in some newer stuff. I think there is. I think I heard the rumor was buzzing that some of the folks are going to be bringing in newer Dylan, maybe not really totally contemporary Dylan. Hey, I'll bring in Christmas of the Heart. How's that sound? If you're hip to Dylan, you know what I'm talking about. You might be clearing a room with that one. But we'll see. Anyway, it's this Saturday from 6 in the morning till midnight. So tune in. And help support KKP. And we got a great looking shirt. I'm looking at the mock-up right here. It's maroon with a gold color. And this is Dylan. This is like, it looks to me like about the time when he first went electric. When he first did his electric thing, it looks like he's got an acoustic guitar and he's got his harmonica rack on and he's got a scowl, which is, you know, Dylan totally.
Hey, we'll see, man. I think it's a good one. I think you're going to like this one. When you go to the cookouts this summer, you're going to want this one on because people are going to say, dude, where'd you get that? Oh, speaking of dude, hey, Ivan, what's going on? Hey, you got your heavy-duty apron on, man. Looks like you got a little bit of, I don't know, is that sauce? Is that barbecue sauce? It is. Okay. You got ribs going out there? I heard a rumor. St. Louis baby backs. Okay, did you do a rub before you did? Oh, man. Hello. We got St. Louis baby backs. What's this in honor of? Is it anything special? Oh, Memorial Day's coming up. That's right. Memorial Day is on Monday, May 25th. So, okay. Memorial Day, yeah, typically we do ribs, barbecue. It's the unofficial start of summer, right? Okay, you got some. Did you make your own sauce? You got sauce too? You do. And potato salad? Get out of town. Oh, man. Oh, man. We got ribs and potato salad. Hold me back, baby. All right. I'm sure it's going to be mighty fine. I could smell all the hickory smoke just wafting through the studios here. All right. We're going to be getting into that real quick. So I'm going to play some tunes here. We'll do some Memorial Day stuff in a while. Of course, if you got any requests, you can always give me a call. I'll see what I can do for you. This is Blarney Rubble. You are socked in, locked in, and rocked in to Blarney's Bar and Grill on a Wednesday night.

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1: That's right. Give us a listen this weekend. Bob Dylan Marathon here on KKUP Cupertino 91.5. Your source for something different. Okay, that was a few tunes there just to kind of keep things rolling. I had a request for some Gordon Lightfoot. I could not come up with the cut you wanted to hear, Jeff. I'm sorry. But I went with Canadian Railroad Trilogy. I haven't heard that in a while, and that's a very good Gordon Lightfoot tune. So hope you enjoyed that one. The Pogues before that, doing the Owled Triangle. Yes, a tune written by the great Brendan Behan, a drinker with a writing problem. From Red Roses for Me. Todd Snyder before that, doing Old Friend from his album Peace, Love, and Anarchy. And we started things off there with Bob Dylan and the great Leon Russell. As my colleague Jim Thomas has said in the past, there isn't one mediocre Bob Dylan tune that can't be made better by Leon Russell playing piano. So there you have it. That was exactly what happened there. Watching the River Flow. I won't go into the mediocre business, but Leon Russell did add something to that tune. Okay, well, we are into the second hour of Blarney's Bar and Grill. We got the ribs coming out. These ribs have been going for quite a while, apparently. I came into the parking lot, and the smoke was just billowing. So I'm getting the impression that Ivan's been working on this one pretty hard. Well, he brought in the finished product, and it's just, these things are so tender. They're falling off the bone, and they're just delicious. Great ribs. Way to go, Ivan. Good job. And who made the potato salad? Did you do that? Karina Canasta, his lovely, is she your girlfriend now, or what, fiance, girlfriend, your significant other? Okay. See, he's a full-blooded American now. He doesn't mess around. He knows what to call his partner, right? Partner? Significant other? Okay. We'll go with that. Anyway, Memorial Day is coming up, and we are having ribs tonight in honor of Memorial Day. So get ready for it. Memorial Day. Started out back in 1868 as a suggestion from the Grand Old Army of the Republic after the Civil War as a way to honor the dead, the war dead. We lost a lot of people during the Civil War. Of course, they were all Americans, right? Both sides were Americans. And without getting into it too politically, we lost a lot of people, so they decided to go out and decorate the graves of all of the fallen soldiers. Well, we haven't run out of any kind of wars since then. We've had all kinds of wars that we had to honor our fallen soldiers. Spanish-American War, World War I, World War II, Korean War, Vietnam, and on and on and on. And even right now, we've got stuff going on. So I'm gonna play a few tunes here. To honor those who have fallen, who paid the ultimate price, who made the ultimate sacrifice for their country. Thank you very much for everything. To all the families, our deepest condolences. Let's just hope we never have to talk about losing people in war again. Let's just hope. But until that time, we'll honor the dead. We'll start off with a Civil War tune here from Elton John on KKUP 91.5.

1942, I was a member of a good platoon. We were on maneuvers in Louisiana one night by the light of the moon. The captain told us to ford a river, that's how it all begun. We were knee-deep in the big muddy, the big fool says to push on.

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Well, the sergeant said, sir, with all this equipment, no man will be able to swim.

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A few seconds later, the captain's helmet was all that floated by. The sergeant said, "Turn around, men, I'm in charge from now on." And we just made it out of the big muddy with the captain dead and gone. We stripped and dived and found his body stuck in the old...

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Well, I'm not going to point any moral, I'll leave that for yourself.

So there we have it. That's our little Memorial Day set. Nice long one there. We started things off way back when with Elton John from his album Tumbleweed Connection doing Where To Now, St. Peter. That was a Civil War tune that he wrote about a guy taking on a blue canoe. A blue canoe was a bullet. A little piece of lead got into him, and he was checking out. Dropkick Murphys after that doing an Eric Bogle tune called The Green Fields of France. The Murphys usually have a tendency to go overboard and get a little bit rowdy, but this was a very serious song, and they did a rather exemplary job there from the Warriors Code. And then we had Dave Alvin from the album Blackjack David doing 1968, a little homage to a friend who had to get left behind in Vietnam. Steve Earle, Rich Man's War from The Revolution Starts Now. Pete Seeger doing Waist Deep in the Big Money. A little allegory for you there about foolish leadership. And let's just leave it at that. Steve Earle doing John Walker's Blues about the old American Taliban from back in the day, back in 2017, from his album Jerusalem. The Pogues, by request, the band played Waltzing Matilda, another Eric Bogle anti-war tune. That one's from Rum, Sodomy, and the Lash. And then we had James McMurtry doing a little more of an upbeat Memorial Day type tune called Memorial Day from his album Childish Things. Well, I want to wish you all pleasant tidings for Memorial Day. The weather should be nice. Be sure to put that flag out, and yeah, by all means, have a barbecue, hang out with your family and friends, the people that you love. Don't forget, we're honoring the people who made it possible for us to do this, who gave the ultimate sacrifice, and we won't forget you guys and gals. Thanks for what you did. And let's see if we can just hang on to this really cool country we got just a little bit longer, please. Okay, let's see what we can do. It's been a gas hanging out with you guys. Thanks for all the phone calls. Hey, I want to extend some shout-out to my buddies who are up at the Strawberry Music Festival. Starting tonight, going to be there all weekend. Enjoy yourselves, guys. Have a good time. And knock one back for Blarney, because you know I'd be there with you right now doing exactly that. So everybody take care of yourselves. Be good to each other, because we're all we got. Don't take any wooden nickels. This is Blarney Rebel. I will catch you down the road.

Hey, I forgot to mention, Rockzone's coming up at 9 o'clock, and Rockzone Steve is still on assignment. So this week, Ganman's coming back in to bring you some serious rock in the Rockzone. So stick around. You're going to enjoy it. Later.

0: He sets them up and we knock them back. That Blarney, another great show. And yeah, damn that Johnny Kirk, man, Turk. He has me tongue-tied. But always a great song. I wonder how they picked that one. Anyway, this is the Gan Man filling in for Rock Zone Steve, here to play some of those outstanding and lesser-known tunes that Steve brings you. I'm going to do my best to do the same. So let's sit back and enjoy the next 3 hours here. And in the meantime, let me tell you that you're listening to KKUP Cupertino 91.5 FM on your dial and www.kkupfm.org on your streaming devices.
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0: And there we are with the start of the Rock Zone. And Jimi Hendrix, James Marshall Hendrix, started us off with Changes from Band of Gypsies. That was a live version on vinyl. And let's see here. We did some Kinks, Better Things from Give the People What They Want. And rolled into Jay Giles with Ain't Nothing But a House Party, which hopefully you people are going to enjoy the weekend partying with respect and honoring those that gave it all and even those that gave some and came back with parts of them still there. Let's see here. NRBQ with It's a Wild Weekend and Rick Derringer from All American Boy with Rock and Roll Hoochie Coo. And that brings you up to where we should be. Let's take a listen to this here.
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0: That's right, and today being the birthday of KKUP, and all these years, and you know, bootstrapped, struggled, and we're still here today. And we did that because people would call in. Well, they didn't call into this number because we didn't have it back then, but 408-900-9539. Again, that's 408-900-9539. Be sure to call that number this weekend, the 23rd, for the Bob Dylan Marathon. It's a, I don't know, my eyes are looking at this kind of looking like a dark burgundy with a goldish yellow, yellow-goldish print on it of Bob with his harmonica and his acoustic guitar. Check out the website if you want to get a view of that. And again, 408-900-9539. Call Saturday and pledge something to KKUP. And with that, we are going to continue on with some music. And it's just it's a hodgepodge of stuff that I grabbed from home, that stuff that I listen to, and stuff that I'm happy to play here tonight. So here we go.

0: And there we go with Stevie Ray Vaughan and I'm Crying. That was from Texas Flood. And before Stevie Ray Vaughan was a Steve Winwood with Time Is Running Out from his 1977 release of just self-titled Steve Winwood. And then we had Frank Zappa with Doreen from You Are What You Is. And gonna shout out to David over in Alameda, and he's enjoying the Frank Zappa, as well as he's turned his friends on to KKUP Back East, and they were listening, streaming at www.kkupfm.org. So tell your friends who don't live in the area about KKUP and have them tune in. Before Frank was Tommy Bolin with The Grind, and that was from the Teaser album, and started everything off with Roger Waters and The Pros and Cons of Hitchhiking. And interesting enough, the Hell's Angel, the biker guy in that, was Jack Palance from, I guess, 60s game-type show and tough guy and actor, and Jack Palance. So there you have it. Who would have thought? Yeah, let's see here. Let's try take a listen here.
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0: 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This is the Gan Man. You were listening to the Rock Zone, and I'm filling in for Rock Zone Steve tonight. And let's see here. We just heard Thin Lizzy with Jailbreak. And then before that was Uriah Heep from Sweet Freedom, something called Stealing. Started everything off with Joe Walsh and Turn to Stone. So that's what you had there. And let's take a listen to this.
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0: 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And give us what you can. And we greatly appreciate it. You've kept us on the air all these years, and what a better way to celebrate the KKU birthday month than to donate to KKUP. You'll feel good about it. All right, last week I was covering for Steve and got a request for a couple songs from Bumpy and Santa Cruz, which I didn't have, but tonight I'm going to get to Bumpy's request, and one of his requests was the band with Chest Fever, so we're going to go ahead and hear that. And then Steve and I were big FM radio fans, you know, growing up here in the Bay Area, and just remembering the stations like KSAN and KWME and KSGO. And typically late at night, you didn't get it too much on during the day, but late at night, they would play a whole album. And that's what we're going to do tonight after the request. So after Chest Fever comes a whole album. Tonight's pick is Steve Miller's Number 5. So one of my favorite Steve Miller albums, and I'm hoping it's yours. I'm hoping you hear some stuff that you haven't heard for a long time on there, and I hope you enjoy it. But whole album side, because no one does that anymore. Anyway, here we go. Chest Fever.

And there you have it. Steve Miller's number 5, released in 1970. Side A was Good Morning, I Love You, Going to the Country, Hot Chili, and Tokens. Side B started out with Going to Mexico, a George G. favorite, Steve Miller's Midnight Tango, Industrial Military Complex X, Jackson Kemp Blues, and finished it up with Never Kill Another Man. So a whole album just like the old days in the 70s. I hope you enjoyed it. And we're going to continue on with some music, some more vinyl.

0: 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This is the Gam Man in for Rock Zone Steve here at the Rock Zone. And just heard Eric Clapton from Slow Hand with The Core. And before that was Robin Trower with A Little Bit of Sympathy off of Bridge of Sighs. And that's it. And let's do a little bit of housekeeping here with this.
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0: That's right. 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Again, that's 408-900-9539. 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We're happy to take anything and everything we can that you're generously willing to offer us. So that's it. And let's see. I got, 56 more minutes to go. And we'll see how much music we can get in there in that time.

helping us out tonight. Also our staff, research staff. Excuse me. Steve Cohn and Steve Cohn. Most of all, what a great honor.

0: Okay, and we're getting close to the end here, but what we heard was started everything off with Nils Lofgren and Grin with Slippery Fingers, Crazy Horse with Gone Den Train, and Neil Young, Like a Hurricane from Live Russ. So there you go, Crazy Horse playing with Neil Young, and Nils Lofgren playing for Neil Young, and then Neil Young at the end of that. So there you have it. Robert Palmer with You're Gonna Get What's Coming from Double Trouble. Les Dudek with It Can Do. And it was Gary Wright. And that was initially supposed to be Fascinating Things, but I put the needle on the wrong track, and you got Stand for Our Rights. You also have the Gan Man here for Steve at the Rock Zone. So, anyway, more music.
1: 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All right. Thank you for being here tonight. This next number, well, you know about Uncle Sam's Operation Intercept. 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Big deal. This next one always was and still is dedicated to Uncle Sam.

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Brewing Company. They'll be back, not tonight, but they'll be back again. So, don't forget tomorrow the Blood, Sweat, and Tears will be here, and then next week, both Friday and Saturday, The Who from England will be here with the Electric Prunes on Friday, and Sunday the Electric Prunes will be back again. 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

The brakes are good, tires fair. Pulled out of San Pedro late one night, the moon and the stars were shining bright. We was driving up Grapevine Hill, passing cars like they was standing still. All of a sudden, in a wink of an eye, a Cadillac sedan passed us by and said, boys, that's a mark for me. By then, the taillight was all you could see. Now the fellas had ribbed me for being behind, so I thought I'd make the Lincoln unwind. Took my foot off the gas, and man alive, I shoved it on down into overdrive. Wound it up to 110, my speedometer said that I hit top end. My foot was glued like lead to the floor, that's all there is, and there ain't no more.

0: Oh, I think it's just about, no, not quite 7. We're not there yet. 4 a.m. Okay, I think I have the time correct. So, allow me to correctly identify this radio station, KKUP, Cupertino 91.5 FM, streaming at kkupfm.org, and we are just about ready to commence with the School of the Higher Groove. Thank you for joining me.
1: Now, have you boys seen your grade point average yet? Well, have you?
2: I have, sir. I know it's a little below par.
1: It's more than a little below par, Mr. Hoover. It's the lowest on campus. It's the lowest in Faber history.
2: Well, sir, we're hoping that our midterm grades will really help our average.
1: Laugh now. Because you clowns have been on double secret probation since the beginning of this semester.
3: Double secret probation?
1: And that means one more slip-up, one more mistake, and this fraternity of yours has had it at Faber.
2: Well, that was pleasant. Nice of him to stop by, don't you think?
4: We've got to do something. He's serious this time.
2: He's right.
5: You're right. We got to do something.
2: Absolutely.
5: You know what we got to do?
2: Toga party.
4: We're on double secret probation, whatever that is. We can't afford to have a toga party.
5: You guys up for a toga party?
6: Toga! Toga!
5: I think they like the idea, Hoove.
4: Oh, Otter, please don't do this.
2: We got news for you, pal. They're going to nail us no matter what we do.
5: So we might as well have a good time.

0: name is Mr. Hand. I have but one question for you. Can you attend my class? It is for your own good, and if you can't make it, I can make you.
1: May I come in?
0: Oh, please.

0: mean your sister.
1: I mean you're really in the groove.
2: That's a killer, son. That's a killer.
3: And on that note, may the musical festivities begin.

It's always amazing how time can fly by in a flash, an analog flash of sonic lightning. Oh my gosh. From the Atlantic Records canon, and that started off with Aretha Franklin from Aretha Now, and that was her composition, I Say a Little Prayer. Before I say that, I got to go back and check the liner notes on that record. But it was right around 19, make sure I have this correctly here, 1968, and from the Atlantic Recording Studios in New York City. And following that, Boss Gags, Loan Me a Dime, from his one and only Atlantic Records release, recorded Muscle Shoals Sound Studios in Muscle Shoals, Alabama, and that was 1969. And the common thread in both of those recordings was Roger Hawkins on drums. David Hood was on bass with Boss Gags, and Jerry Jamont was on bass during the sessions with Aretha Franklin, but at the same time, Atlantic was at the helm, and very, very nice indeed. And Roger Hawkins never sounded better. He went on to greater heights with the Traffic Big Band and played on so many sessions. Another individual who truly needs to be recognized. But as we move along here with on the eve of the Memorial Weekend, and I know all of you know my thoughts about that. It's not about the sales and what you can find

0: all the different locations that seem to, I want to say, digress in terms of what that entire day is about, with the veterans who gave their lives for this country. We'll keep that theme as we move forward here into 7 a.m. So again, you are listening to KKUP Cupertino 91.5 FM, streaming at kkupfm.org, and we'll continue with Crosby, Stills, Nash, and Young.
1: Yeah, it's really hard to know what to do at the end of a song like that, you know? So we're going to just cool it right down a little, and David and Stephen and I are going to sing Stephen's song called As I Come of Age. I don't have much left either.
2: It's going to be a little... Sorry. A little hoarse.

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This is a Neil Young song called Southern Man. Said he, grinning. 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

0: Thank you. Thank you.
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And that is right around the corner, just a couple days away, Saturday, this coming Saturday. And I'm looking at the schedule, looking at the Bob Dylan birthday special, the Birthday Bash Supreme limited edition marathon t-shirt, and you will not be disappointed. Things, well, they kick off with someone who I prefer not to mention. In fact, I'll just ignore him completely, but focus on the important individuals, a.k.a. J-Cat and Ruby Tuesday, 9 a.m. 11 a.m., The Walking Antique, 1 p.m., Blarney Rebel, 3 p.m., Jim and Gracia, 5 p.m., Record Rich, 7 p.m., Leo Murphy and Nightbird Susie, 9 p.m. to 11. So there you go. That entire range of time will cover every gamut and then some, and then some, oh my gosh, some that you may not necessarily have heard in a long, long time, some that you may not necessarily ever hear again, but all in a good way to acknowledge, commemorate, pay respect to, and most importantly, to recognize the gentleman from Minnesota, again, Mr. Robert Zimmerman. Again, at 6 a.m. this coming Saturday until midnight. So we just finished off with Crosby, Stills, Nash, and Young from Bill Graham's Fillmore East in New York, July the 4th, 1970, with the introduction and comments from Mr. Graham Nash. A very nice acoustic version of As I Come of Age followed, and then with the tuning and the comments from Mr. David Crosby that spoke on their own, the song Southern Man, Mr. Neil Young. And I'm going to try to get one more in before the conclusion of this show. Again, Crosby, Stills, Nash & Young from that tour with the residence multi-performances during that time in June of 1970. So I'm going to continue on here, and as I said, keeping the theme of Memorial Day throughout this program, I'd like to go ahead and continue, if I may please, with Mr. Richie Valens. Oh my gosh, Mr. Richie Havens. Oh my, my P's and Q's.

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0: 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I want them all. I want all the warriors. I want them alive if possible, if not wasted. But I want them. 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
3: 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Thank you for joining me. And we just finished off with a set, as I said, indicative of and recognizing the importance of the Memorial Day holiday coming up, starting off with Richie Havens from the Woodstock Music and Arts Festival, going back to 1969, and alongside of that, Santana from their, it would have been Caravan Sarai, and that basically was the segment that included Look Up to See What's Coming Down, Just in Time to See the Sun, and Song of the Wind, recorded at Columbia Studios here in our neck of the woods, San Francisco, in May, right around the early part of 1972. And then before that, of course, with Woodstock, August the 15th, 1969, with Mr. Eddie Kramer at the engineering controls. And again, thinking about this weekend and what it represents. So I'm going to go ahead now and move very quickly into this next segment. I promised one more song from this gentleman, and I want to fulfill my oath. And with that, Neil Young and Crazy Horse. Please enjoy.

I always do the comparisons between Frank San Pedro, who took over the chair from Danny Whitten, the rhythm guitarist, but truly in the musical history books, or in my little small smidgen of a, let's just say through the FM airwaves, a little small page or so, Danny Whitten was just a tremendous rhythm guitar player and just carried that band and was able to synchronize them in so many ways that even when Nils Lofgren took over the chair during the tour, which resulted in Time Fades Away, there was no question that Danny Whitten was missed very, very much. Again, Neil Young and Crazy Horse, Cowgirl in the Sand, right around 1969, if I have that right, early part thereof, from Neil Young and Crazy Horse, their LP. Make sure I have this correctly here. Everybody Knows This Is Nowhere. I'm telling you, I have to go back to my own little history books here and educate myself. So I'm speaking to my very, very great, great friend, very great and patient friend, George G., and I'm going to continue the conversation. If I didn't do this here, and even with the importance of the Memorial Day holiday weekend coming up, and everything being what it is, and not losing sight of what is in what I would say is extremely important in terms of our nation's history, I always like to bring this back to the forefront every once in a while. So I hope you enjoy the next 30, maybe even more so, closer to just under 45 minutes from these gentlemen that need no introduction. Again, on KKUP Cupertino, 91.5 FM, and streaming at kkupfm.org.

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3: Yes, with the Bob Dylan birthday bash coming down the pike here on Saturday, as you just heard, and you can go to the website at kkupfm.org for additional information. And we just finished off with the, I want to say, the Acropolis of versions that I have come up with Mountain Jam and Whipping Post, in this case from the Atlanta Pop Festival 1970, it would have been, and right around July. Speaking of just a short time away from where we're at right now, time-wise, it would have been either the 3rd or the 5th. I believe it was the 5th. And yes, indeed, that third guitarist on that performance, or as part of thereof, if that is right, was Johnny Winter. Oh my gosh. So where do you go from here? But I'm not quite sure I may be able to answer that question before 7 a.m. when Newwood starts. But in this case, I'd like to go ahead and continue with Quicksilver Messenger Service. Once again, please enjoy.

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Thank you, Nightbird Susie. And you can go to kkupfm.org for those details. And, oh my gosh, I don't know what I am going to do now between now and the top of the hour on precisely, so to speak. But I will say one thing. Actually, before I say that, to Ray, thank you so much over in that beautiful area of Santa Cruz and where you are at and what you are doing. Thank you so much. And Bobby G over there in beautiful, beautiful San Martin. My gosh, between the two of you, thank you for keeping me on my toes, musically speaking, again. And on that note, Quicksilver Messenger Service from Happy Trails, Capitol Records, Winterland Ballroom, San Francisco, our neck of the woods, 1968. Who do you love? The entire suite. Who do you love? Part one. When you love, where you love, how you love, which do you love? And who do you love? Part two. I'll tell you why. Besides my beautiful wife, Lynn, I also love KKUP Cupertino for what it represents, freedom of speech. Absolutely. You can only do that here. So I am going to bring things down just a sonic smidgen, not too much, but since we are acknowledging and paying respect to Memorial Day that's coming up the weekend, I wanted to play music that I thought would fit the vein, and this will bring us into the final segment of the program. So thank you so much again for joining me, and we shall continue with James Marshall Hendricks.

You had to catch the nuances in that song at the very tail end. And considering that it was 1968, and also he had not gone to the premier studio level with Electric Lady Studios, he was still at the record plant. And that just absolutely amazing. New York City, May 1968, from Electric Ladyland with Mitch Mitchell and all of the great, I want to say, just the entourage that came into the studio at that time to record that two-record set. Jimi Hendrix, the Jimi Hendrix Experience, 1983, a merman I should turn to be, and Moon Turn the Tides Gently, Gently Away. Again, Jimi Hendrix. So that just about wraps things up for me. And I want to thank you all for joining me this morning. Thank you so much for the phone calls. I know I missed a couple, and I was doing my best here to, navigate through this soundscape, and which I always truly appreciate the opportunity to bring to you. But along with the callers today, it really means a lot. So thank you so much. And all of this great, this incredible experience, as you just heard, but also I'll say here in this case from KKUP Cupertino, can only be done with a listener-supported, community-based radio station of this nature. So please make note of that. And that is the, I'll play my disclaimer, but as far as I'm concerned, with KKUP at the forefront, that is the case. So, with Memorial Day and the holiday coming up, as I've already said, it's not about the savings and the specials and the package deals and all of that. It's about the individuals who we lost to support our country. And it is so important to never, ever forget that. And as I was talking to George G., the individuals who serve this country are equally important. So, peace, love, happiness, harmony, nonviolence, all good things to each and every one of you. Freedom of speech. Never ever forget to take care of each other as you take care of yourselves, and you'll never forever ever regret things in life. And again, we're going to keep this radio station going for a long, long time. So stay tuned for the incredible Ray Ann, and filling in for Peter, doing an incredible show for Newwood. And I will see you next week.

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And good morning. That was Colin Hay with Wichita Lineman. What a beautiful version of that. I've seen him live, and he sounds great. He's a wonderful musician. Before that, Pete Townsend, Ronnie Lane with Annie. Sarah Jarosz gave us Morning. Chris Smither, Leave the Light On. And we started out with two Loudon Wainwright III songs. You Can't Fail Me Now. We started out with the Swimming Song. And I had a lovely call just now from Bill. Thank you, Bill. And we agree that Loudon is the bomb. He is so great. We were talking about his songs, how they relate to family and reality. And what was the quote he said? It isn't always Disneyland. So I thought that was pretty cool. Anyway, I just want to say hi. We're here on Thursday. It's almost the weekend. It's Newwood. I am not Peter, as you figured out. He's busy doing some stuff, his civil duties. So he will be back in 2 weeks. I'm covering for him next week, too. So I'll be here until 10 o'clock this morning. I want to thank Bobby G for an absolutely stellar 3 hours. Man, when I pulled up to the station today, I was in my car listening to Jimi Hendrix, and I couldn't get out of the car because it was so cranked. So anyway, he's just wonderful. I don't know if you're ever up early enough to listen to a show. He gets here at 4 a.m. God bless him. But his show, man, I'll get up and listen at 4 o'clock to his show. I know we can listen to it on the archive, but he puts so much into it. So, like everybody here at KKUP. Anyway, we'll get back into it right now. And again, KKUP, Cupertino, 91.5 on your FM dial, or streaming always kkupfm.org. 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And let's get back into it here with little Gordon Lightfoot.

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1: And thank you, Bobby, for that. And I just wanted to make mention of the next marathon. That is our Bob Dylan Marathon this Saturday. I hope you'll be around for that. I will, and it's going to be great. Lots of wonderful selections, I'm sure. And I don't know who did the artwork in the studio, but it's very delightful. Little drawing of Bob, very cute. I should try to figure out how to post that. Post that on our website. Anyway, getting back into it, what did we just hear? Tupelo Honey, Van Morrison, John Prine, Souvenirs, Tom Rush, No Regrets, and starting us out was Early Morning Rain with Gordon Lightfoot, of course. And we'll hop back into it. I'm Ray, this is New Wood, and I'm here until 10, so I hope you'll stick around.

was early in the spring when I decided to go for to work up in the woods of North Ontario. And the unemployment office said they put me through. Did a little Abitibi in the survey crew. And the black flies, little black flies, always the black flies, no matter where.

beautiful song. You're listening to KKUP Cupertino, 91.5 on your FM dial. I am Ray, and I'm filling in today for our good friend Peter with his show Newwood, and I'll be here again next week too, back to back with my show, so it's going to be a long day. Anyway, we'll talk about what we just played. So that was I Think I from David Crosby, and Head and Heart, John Martin. Ellen McGillwain gave Us All to You. Simon and Garfunkel, April Come She Will. Bill Staines, The Little Black Fly Song. Peter and I had a discussion about this song a long while back, and he played it for me on one of his shows, and I thought I would play it again today, and it's appropriate. It goes out to my friends in Ontario, which is where I'm from in Canada, and the black flies. Everybody knows about the black flies. They will eat you if they don't carry you away. Actually, the mosquitoes will carry you away. The black flies will just dine on you. Anyway, so I'm also sending that out to David from Alameda, who's headed that way in a couple of weeks. And I hope he has a great trip, and hopefully he'll manage. Take some DEET with you. And so that was Bill Staines. And starting us out was another bug song, another one for the kids. Jesse Wells gave us Bugs. And I thought that was kind of funny. And I don't know about you guys, but I have these little ants in my house, and I'm going to start charging them rent. So hopefully I can get rid of them. Anyway, another song here I'm going to start off the next set here is a Canadian band, Tragically Hip, with a song, Bob Cajun, and that's in the Kawartha Lakes, a beautiful part of Ontario. And this particular song is about a police officer from Toronto who gets away from the hectic mess of his job and goes to Bob Cajun to see his loved one. So I hope you enjoy. I hope you'll stick around.

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1: And thank you, Gracia, for that. And yeah, I'm looking at the t-shirt as we speak. This beautiful Bob Dylan t-shirt. It's maroon with the impression is gold, and it's out of sight. So I'm going to be buying one of those, maybe more actually. I know of a good friend who would probably really, well, they would appreciate this. So that is available for you as our thank you gift for any donations this weekend for our marathon, May 23rd, Bob Dylan's birthday. So please stay tuned. And yeah, let's talk about what we played. All in Good Time, Ron Sexsmith. I met him in a Starbucks once, and he was ever so generous with his time. Before that, Neil Young, Four Strong Winds. Joan Baez gave us Their But for Fortune. And Bruce Coburn, Going to the Country. And we started it out with The Tragically Hip from Canada, Bob Cajun. And we'll get right back into it. What do I have next? I have another Loudon Wainwright song. I was trying to find this song. I thought we might have it in our library here because I didn't bring it in myself for Bill. But I'm going to play that one next week, the one he wants. That's going to be a surprise, but I couldn't get that one. So we're going to go ahead and play a classic. Here's a little dead skunk for you.

And welcome back. That was Down by the Henry Moore, Murray McLaughlin. Before that, 1952, Vincent Black Lightning, Richard Thompson. Ring Them Bells, Sarah Jarosz. That's a great version of that song. That's a Dylan song. And that was, I think, from Oh Mercy, 1988. And I think it was released in 89, I believe. And I love that version. So I hope you appreciated that. And I hope you'll attend our Dylan marathon this weekend. I know I'm going to. And to start us out... A little dead skunk in the middle of the road. I remember us driving as kids, and if you smelled one, you'd start singing that song. So thank you, Loudon, for bringing us all those details. But anyway, it was funny. So we'll get right back into it. What do I have? I have some Rodriguez, I think, up next. Anyway, stick around.

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And yeah, let's get into what we just heard. That was, of course, Mull of Kintyre with Wings. And I don't know if you caught SNL, if you watch Saturday Night Live, but Paul McCartney was on it. He's always so delightful. That dude never ages. I don't know. He's got a little gray on his face, but come on, man. He looks pretty darn good. And before that, Stephen Stills with Johnny's Garden. Sarah DeRose gave us Blue Heron. If You Could Read My Mind, Gordon Lightfoot. And I believe we started off with I Think of You, Rodriguez. And he was an interesting artist. He still is, but he passed. And I watched a documentary, or like a little film about him a couple years ago. It's quite delightful. It's called Sugar Man. So it's quite a neat little film. If you're looking for something to watch, that's I think it's a nice film. Anyway, getting back into it, let me see, what do we have here? I was going to say something, and I can't remember what I was going to say. I think I need more coffee. Anyway, it's just after 9 o'clock. I'm here till 10. And again, please stay tuned for Saturday, our upcoming Dylan Marathon. I hope you'll listen in. There's going to be lots of interesting music and all sorts of stories and stuff. So I think it's going to be pretty cool. And the t-shirt's really great. So we'll get back into it right now. Yeah. Let's see. What do we have here? It's a surprise.

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1: And welcome back. Thank you, Kevin, for that wonderful announcement. And yeah, I hope you will be around on Saturday for, of course, our Bob Dylan Marathon. The t-shirt is in the studio here, and it's really beautiful. I like that color, maroon. It's just a lovely color, and it looks good on everybody, they say. Pinks and maroons look good on everybody. I don't know if that's true, but I don't know. That's what I've heard. So before Kevin's announcement, we heard If Not For You, Bob Dylan, Stephen Stills, Both of Us, Rod Stewart gave us Dirty Old Town, David Crosby, Graham Nash, Take the Money and Run, Cat Stevens with If I Laugh, and John Batdorf started us off with Where Are You Now. And we're going to get back into some music. I'm going to play another Dylan song. And yeah, I'm here till 10 o'clock. As always, you can stream us, kkupfm.org, or our phone number is 408-900-9539. I heard the phone ring. I couldn't get to it, so if you want to call back. I've been scrambling a little bit here, but anyhow, what else is there to say? Just click and subscribe, support our station, keep us going, and we have the best listeners. We have the best, we have a good bunch of people here volunteering their time. 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We're this independent station that's relying on everybody. So we thank you for that. So anyhow, it's coming up on about 25 after, almost 9:30. I'll be here till 10. So I hope you stick around. Let's get back into it.

And welcome back. That was Through My Sails, Neil Young. Joni Mitchell before that with Cold Blue Steel and Sweet Fire. That's going out to Michael. And Listen, Listen, Sandy Denny. We started it off with Bob Dylan, Positively 4th Street. And I'm finished up here at 10 o'clock. I'll just play through some more nice music for you. And thank you for sticking around. I hope I did all right today. Peter's spot is a hard spot to fill because, man, he plays great music. So I've got to delve into his library more. I try my best. But I hope you appreciated some of the fun stuff I played and a little folk and a little of this and a little of that. Anyhow, also happy birthday to David. I just want to say hi to him. Again, happy birthday. I hope you enjoy your trip. And please stay tuned. I'm not sure who's coming up next. Is Record Rich, maybe? So please stick around. Lots of great programming today. Throughout the day, I'll be listening in. And don't forget about our marathon on Saturday. Anyway, until next week, this is Ray signing off. And peace, love. And as my brother would say, peace, love, and road hockey.

Let the darkness take them. Don't make them feel forsaken. Lead them safely to the light. When this old world is blown asunder and the stars fall from the sky,

0: Saturday, May 23rd, is KKUP's annual Bob Dylan Birthday Bash. 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
2: 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I'm Record Rich, and it's good to be back doing the Night Owl Record Shop. I want to thank Cricket for sitting in for me while I was on assignment. So let's get started with the honkin' sax instrumental, as always. Here's Little Walkin' Willie.

Okay, that was a nice long set. That was The Drifters with the lead of Johnny Moore, new and Fools Fall in Love. That was from the Atlantic label, 1957. Then out of that, The Spaniels, doing Stormy Weather, from VJ Records, out of Chicago, 1958. Then Dale Hawkins, ahead of that, was did Lotto Dada from Checker Records, 1958. And Checker being another Chicago label. And let's see, before that, the Spotlighters doing Please Be My Girlfriend on the Aladdin label, 1958. Ricky Nelson did Believe What You Say from Imperial Records, 1958. The Four Lovers, that was the Four Seasons early incarnation. The Four Lovers did Honey Love from RCA Victor Records, 1956. Ahead of that was Mel London doing Dogging Me Around from the Chief label, 1957. The Hurricanes did Pistol Pack and Mama from King Records, 1955. Gladys Patrick and the Charioteers did Somebody Please from MGM label, 1955. And then from 1949, the Beavers did I Gotta Do It from Coral Records. And before that, the Scale Tones did Everlasting Love on JD Records, 1956. The Rhythm Rockers before that, with vocal of Hard Rock Gunter, did Jukebox Help Me Find My Baby from the Sun label, 1956. Carl Perkins, another Sun recording, did Honey Don't, a big hit for him from 1955, also on the Sun record, on the Sun label. Junior Wells did Lottie Lottie from the States label out of Chicago, 1954. Joe Hill Lewis did Joe's Jump from Columbia Records, 1950. The Great Gates did Ain't Got No Money from the Recorded in Hollywood label, 1952. Recorded in Hollywood was from South Central Los Angeles and did a lot of interesting rhythm and blues and some country western, actually. And then we heard Both Sides of a Single starting out. The B-side was Clay House Blues, and the A-side, Blow Little Willie, Little Walkin' Willie and His Swingin' Blues Men from the Jaguar label, 1955. So hope you're enjoying the show, and let's continue, or let's get some more in before the top of the hour, and make sure I've got this queued up. Here's the Five Royals doing Messin' Up.

0: 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So that last short set, that was Big J. McNeely, There's Something on Your Mind, a big hit for him in 1959 from the Swingin' label, 1959, and little Sonny Warner on the vocal. Before that, Carl Matthews and his orchestra doing Big Man from Apollo Records, 1954. Barbara Pittman did Everlasting Love on Sam Phillips International label, 1958. The Ladders did Hey Pretty Baby from Vest Records, 1958. And we started out with the Five Worlds doing Messin' Up from the King label, 1957. So let's continue here. And let's hear from Susie about our upcoming Bob Dylan marathon.
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Okay, yeah, I really like that Philadelphia sound there. That was the Orlans with the lead of Rosetta Hightower doing Crossfire, one that you don't hear very often from the Orlans. And that was on Cameo Records, 1963. And before that, Yvonne Carroll and the Roulettes doing Gee, What a Guy from Domain Records, 1963. The Corsairs ahead of that with the lead of Jay Bird Uzel doing Smoky Places from Tough Records, 1961. James Ray did If You Gotta Make a Fool of Somebody on Caprice Records, 1961. Ray Charles doing one that you don't hear very often, but on the other hand, Baby, that was from ABC Paramount, 1961. Buddy Covell doing a rockabilly song, Lorraine, on Coral Records, 1960. And then both sides of a single from Elvis. We heard the B-side, Fame and Fortune, which sounds more like his 50s recordings, even though this came out in 1960 on RCA Victor. And then the A-side, the big A-side, Stuck on You, Elvis Presley, RCA Victor Records, 1960. Anyway, I'd like to pay a small tribute to Earl Jean McRae, who was a singer for the Cookies and also a solo artist. She just passed away a couple weeks ago, and so I'm going to play some of their big hits. Anyway, here's the first one. I'm sure you remember all of these, or most all of them. Here's the Cookies doing Chains.

0: Okay, well, that was Earl Jean doing I'm Into Something Good from the Colpix label, 1964, and that was a bigger hit for Herman's Hermits in the same year. The Cookies, we heard three from the Cookies, Girls Grow Up Faster Than Boys from Dimension Records, 1963, Don't Say Nothing Bad About My Baby, also from 63 in Dimension Records, and then from 62 from Dimension Records, Chains, all by the Cookies, paying tribute to the work of Earl Jean McRae, who was lead singer from the Cookies and also a solo artist. She passed away a couple weeks ago. Anyway, let's continue here. First, we need to hear some station announcements.
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I'm Record Rich, and this is the Night Owl Record Shop, also on streaming at kkupfm.org. So that last one was Barbara Green, Long Tall Sally. That was from Atco Records, 1963. Janelle Hawkins, ahead of that, the album cut version, Moments to Remember. And that was significantly longer than the single. That was from 61. Before that, it was on Amazon Records, not the big company, not the big mail order company. This was an Amazon from 1961, Amazon label, local label out of LA. And that album's been reissued on CD. Before that, Joey Castle doing a great rockabilly number, That Ain't Nothing But Right, on RCA Victor Records, 1958. And then a couple from the five discs. We heard My Baby Loves Me from Kahlo Records, 1961. And I Remember from MG Records, 1958. And we started out with the Turbans doing a cover of Gene and Eunice's song, This Is My Story. The Turbans version came out in 62 on Imperial Records. So let's continue here. Before I get back to more music, I wanted to let you know about a benefit for local nonprofit organizations. This is the annual Redwood Mountain Fair and Roaring Camp in Felton, California. And it's May 30th and 31st. There's a Saturday event and a Sunday event. The Saturday headliners are AJ Lee and Blue Summit, Tommy Castro and the Painkillers. The Sunday headliners are Melvin Seals with Matt Hartle and the Hartle Gold Band, plus the B-side players. And there's many more bands, and you can get the details from the website Redwood Mountain Fair, and that's all one word, Redwood Mountain Fair, and they spell fair with an E on the end. So if Redwood Mountain Fair with an E.com, and you can get tickets and more information there about the annual Redwood Mountain Fair in Roaring Camp in Felton, California. Okay, let's hear from... Let's see, let's hear from Dee Edwards here. Dee Edwards, a Detroit gal from recording on a small label in Detroit from D-Town Records. This is called He Told Me Lies.

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This is a story of where I was born. No man's land between 115th Street and 125th. Everyone's

summer. 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We didn't need any ocean breeze. To the left, we had the Hudson River. To the right, the East River. When we wanted to refresh ourselves, who needed the ocean? We had the pump. 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And we were refreshed. 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Tar Beach, that was our meeting place. And we had fun galore. When I went home, my mother was beautiful. Our food was really together. Rice and beans, that's our soul food, with a little cuchifritos on the side. And for a little dessert, we had Mavi, the grooviest tasting drink you want to try. Everything was beautiful to me. My querido, my beautiful barrio, my ghetto.

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So that was the Olympics doing Good Lovin' that came out on the Loma label, 1965. Ahead of that was Patty Drew working on A Groovy Thing from Capitol Records, 1968. Joe Cuba did Do You Feel It? That was from Tico Records, 1972. A lot of great Latin music came out on Tico Records. And let's see, before that, Hank Blackman and the Killers did Everyone Has Someone from Brent Records, 1962. The Fascinations did Mama Didn't Lie, a cover of the Jan Bradley song. This was, Fascinations did their version on ABC Paramount, 1962. Renee, before that, was doing I'm Not the Only One from the Cobra label out of San Antonio, Texas. This was 63. This was a year before Angelito hit the charts big time, Renee and Renee. Then before that, Jimmy Holiday, How Can I Forget, from Everest Records. And then He Told Me Lies by Dee Edwards from the D-Town label, 1963. So that catches us up. And so let's continue here with, let's continue with The Intentions doing Don't Forget That I Love You.

0: Okay, well, that was Eddie Bo doing one of the funk classics, Hook and Sling Parts 1 and 2 on Scram Records out of New Orleans. That was 1969. Ahead of that, Bobby Patterson doing TCB or TYA. That was on Jetstar Records, 1969. Pete Rodriguez says, I like it like that on Allegre Records, 1967. The Creators did Too Far to Turn Around from Didore Records, 1962. The Commands did No Time for You from the Dynamic label out of San Antonio, Texas, 1966. Clifford Curry, She Shot a Hole in My Soul on Elf Records, 1967. That's one of my favorite titles. The Intentions did Don't Forget That I Love You on Phillips Records, 1967. So I've just got a little more time. Stay tuned for African Davis and Jazz Line coming up at 1. So let's hear from Bobby Bird, James Brown right-hand man, doing I Know You Got Soul from 1971.
1: Rolling, I know you got soul.

Okay, well, I'm just about out of time here. That was the Stylistics, "You'll Never Get to Heaven If You Break My Heart." That was a bigger hit for the Stylistics than it was for Dionne Warwick. The Stylistics version came out in 1972 on Avco, and then Bobby Bird did "I Know You Got Soul" from King Records, 1961. So my time's up. Stay tuned for African Davis and Jazz Line. And I'll leave you with one more track here. Here's a Hammond B3 organ track from Wild Bill Davis doing Wild Blues from Imperial Records, 1957. And get this queued up right.

That's a jazz line. You listen to Dr. Lonnie Smith sitting in for African Jamal Davis. So I want you to kick back and relax. Take it easy.

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0: Sessions.

Righteously Yours from the studios of KKUP. We be in San Jose, California. Do you know the way to San Jose? Yeah, this is a hip little place now. And we are the hippest little station in the nation. KKUP. FM.org. Good afternoon. African Jamal Davis on your case and in your space. Wherever you are, wherever you be in the world, we thank you for listening to what we do. What we do around here at KKUP, we do listener-supported programming. We do talk and music. We do the do. Yeah, we do. And we do the do for you, and thank you for you, because we're clear. No, you know us. How about that? All right, so Thursdays we do our music from the Global Collective. Music produced outside and or beyond the Bay Area. So let's get with it. Let's hit it. Let's get it. And for the next couple hours, we ain't gonna quit it. There you go.

0: 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Live at Lavender Blue. Robin Spangler from the John Beasley Project did Hello, It's Me. Seth Cabot did Will You Love Me Tomorrow. Clarinet Without a Net. Virginia McDonald did Stardust from her CD In Search Of. Dr. Lonnie Smith, Fame for the Blues, and Jazz Line is Too Damn Hot.
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I thought about you, and you, and you, and especially you. Chuck Bergeon, I Thought About You, bass and face, title of that CD. Chuck on bass, and on this particular one, he's got George Barbie. Ah, the printing is so small. Anyway, I Thought About You, that's the title of the track. Chuck Bergeon, Date Leader. The Guitar Renegades. Before that, Stairway to Heaven. Title of the CD, How Many Guitars Does It Take? Six on this date. Six guitar players mixing it up in a very special way. Brad Good Quintet, Someday My Prince Will Come, featuring Ernie Watts on tenor sax. Helen Sung and her big band did Peace. Horace Silver's composition, Peace. Live Your Dream, title of her CD. Take that back. Oracle. Oracle's her CD. Brad Good's CD is Live Your Dream. There we go. And Sarah Sharp did The Boy from Ipanema, Deja Vu, title of her CD. And this is KKUP Cupertino. Studios located in San Jose, California. Silicon Valley's jewel. Silicon Valley's jewel. Silicon Valley's jewel. KKUP. Yeah, let's keep it up, Buttercup. You stick and stay, and I will pick and play. Hope you're having a wonderful day. Don't go away. Please stay.

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0: 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That's where our story is. That's where you can go. Become a member of this radio station and or participate in one of our many, many marathons. In a minute, I'll get you up to speed on that. But that was Monk's Dream. Again, Charles Ruggiero. Tom Cohen before that did Bye Bye Brazil from Embraceable Brazil. Bob Reynolds did You Don't Know What Love Is, Eddie Told Me So, title of that CD. And out of Santa Cruz, California, now hanging out in New York, LeBeau Brothers, LeBeau Brothers, identical twins, making a joyful noise, and they do it well. We have a lot of talent that comes out of the Bay Area and beyond, and they make it out into the parts of the world where the music lives, where the music pays. And good for them, LeBeau Brothers. Brian Claxton did There Is Always Beauty from the CD Here Goes Nothing. Chuck Bergeron did I Thought About You. And we think about you often. And one of the ways that we do think about you is we come in here as volunteers and do what we do. Been doing it for a long time. Plan on doing it for a while. Yes. And we invite you to participate with us. Be a part of something great. And that is us. And do you know us, by the way?
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going to end the show with Sharon Minamoto from her CD Goodbye Strawberry Hill. No way out. There's always a way out and a way in. KKUP Cupertino, stay tuned. Blue Radish is in the house. 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

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Yeah, about my sweet woman. 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I'm gonna wake up in the morning, play it long time. 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

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And we started off with Baby Please Don't Go, Big Joe Williams and Sonny Boy Williamson. Train Whistle Blues, Sonny Terry. Good Morning Little Schoolgirl, Big Joe Williams and Sonny Boy Williamson. Susie Q, Willie Hatcher, Robert Lee McCoy, Speckled Red, and Sonny Boy Williamson. Railroad Blues, Freeman Stowers. Gilliam's Windy Blues, Jazz Gilliam. Key to the Highway, Big Bill Brunzi and Jazz Gilliam. Throw a Boogie Woogie, Big Joe Williams and Sonny Boy Williamson. He's in the Jailhouse Now, the Memphis Jug Band with Will Shade. Highway 49, Big Joe Williams and Sonny Boy Williamson. Davidson County Blues, D. Ford Bailey. One of the few Afro-Americans on the Grand Ole Opry back in the 20s and 30s. I'm going to Write and Tell Mother, Robert T. Hill. And Three Ball Blues with Blind Boy Fuller and Sonny Terry.

WWP's annual Bob Dylan Birthday Bash. 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

song, ain't gonna play no more. 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

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The State Street Boys and Jazz Gilliam did Crazy About You. Chuck Darling did Harmonica Rag. Yank Rachel and Sonny Boy Williamson, Seems Like a Dream. I've Tried Truckin' My Blues Away. Big Joe Williams, Yank Rachel and Sonny Boy Williamson. Trouble, Trouble Blues, Sun Bonds and Hammy Nixon. And Tappin' That Thing, Yank Rachel and Sonny Boy Williamson.

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and roll and rock, but it wasn't dead right. And I had a talk with a little girl last night. When I told her my story, I was ashamed to admit it. She said, man, you should be

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She said, around my home, you get loving free. And that's down in Texas, where you should be. So look out, Houston, Texas, you may be my next stop.

picnic, and we took a little stroll. 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That's New Orleans. Oh, look out, New Orleans. You may be my next star. I heard you had good rocking and that's what I'm looking for. I'm going to St. Louis and Chicago and New York City too. I'll stop in Tennessee, Arkansas, and Kentucky when I go through. I'll go by Mississippi while I'm on my run. When I complete my destination,

And we finished off the harmonica segment with Tapping That Thing, Yank Rachel's Sonny Boy Williamson, Friday Moan Blues, Alfred Lewis, and I Want You By My Side, Jazz Gilliam. Then we proceeded on to Jimmy Witherspoon, Ain't Nobody's Business, Joni Shaw, Rain in My Eyes, Johnny Otis Band, Poor Man Blues, and Jimmy McCracklin, Rockin' Man.

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Jumps, Lowell Fulsom, Back Home Blues, Paula Watson, Pretty Papa Blues, Joe Liggins, Gal with a Whole Lot of Loot, Floyd Dixon with Eddie Williams' Brown Buddies, Worried Blues, and Percy Mayfield, How Wrong Can a Good Man Be? And keep all your dials and whistles where they are. Coming up at 5 p.m., Vitaly will be doing a fill-in on the blues evening train.

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0: for you, but work. 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
1: But slave,
0: I'll take you out to dine and dance. 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